0: 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A deep letting go. Trusting.
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Come on. I wanted that sign, we got it. I wanted it. Yo, we didn't.

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Change your thoughts and the world around you will change.